Check. Greetings. Greetings. Greetings in the name of His Imperial Majesty, Emperor Haile Selassie I, the first with Empress Menemai, Yeja. Ever living, ever faithful, ever sure. Welcome and good evening. Welcome and good morning. It's the second time around Naturalus there in the place called the... What the name of the place called? Ital Wine Bar. And it's early. I'm going to give thanks to all you beautiful ladies who are here. Ever do give thanks to your presence. Well, the first song I'm going to play is requested to all you black beautiful women. Or should I say the lighter shades and darker shades of black. For I and I queens, we salute the Right Honorable Marcus Messiah Gyavi. What's the one on Isaac Natural Straight Vinyl? Watch it now. Winston ran the first song for tonight. Good night. Oh, and a computer player. Hold on, let me scratch the needle. Set it, Mekai and I come in. Set it, Mekai and I come in. A long time me I play preamp, you know. Don't worry yourself. Selassie, yeah. Let it go.

0: them. 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
0: They've been talking about William Gardner.
1: Who else?
0: They've been talking about Norman Washington Manley.
1: And who else?
0: Including.

Tonight is Tree and Vinyl. We have the great Wassy One and Isaac Natural. Big up all the man them have them own front door key, you know. All of the man them with your own front door key. Remember this, you know. Fish have a place in the sea. Bird have a place in the nest. Enough people there in England can't find place to rest. All of the brethren and sisters them, remember, you know. Food, clothes and shelter. Remember those who are less fortunate than I and I. Burning Spear Selection, Natural with a message in on the Ital wine bar before we turn on the fire. Watch it.

Remember those who are less fortunate than I and I in the Ital wine bar. I know no boodoof and rub up the woman and all, listen, you know. 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

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Part 2 style, Winston Rodney. 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Touch it down. Straight vinyl tonight. Isaac Natural and Wassy One. 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

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One more from Burning Spear. 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

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Yes. We have some Rastaman food around us, sir. With some Ilalo, some okra, some Inanna. What else in the Rastaman? In the Rastaman. In the Ital one there. The breeder. Big up the Rastaman chef. Him have some Ital Rastaman food for all the man them. Him also have some Irish mash without the cow's milk. Big up all the man who stop drink from cow titty. We soon play some tune. And him have some fins with stuff with some Ilalo and okra and them thing there. And him also have some claws. Jerk claws. That means a chicken. Read him again for all the man them. So make sure you go around and eat some food, you know. Double a dance with the woman and your belly a rumble and I'll tell us how the baseline. Peace. Remember, some vinyl we are playing, a CD. That's how the tune comes.

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Remember some vinyl we are playing, no CD. 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

0: None of his man. 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
1: 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Big up yourself, Bridgin, every time. And anybody else celebrating their birthday, big respect goes all to all of you. Do remember the place called the Hand in Hand Bar. 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The 20th of April. 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Check him out. Check him out. Check him out. Don't forget Sir Lied right here next week. Check it out. Check it out. 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Yeah, man. 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

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By request, somebody say, Wasi, play me an artist. Play me an artist. 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Well on there. 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Yeah, I like the Concord, them, man. For real. 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I like this, y'all. 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

Somebody say pull up. Newborn selection. Happy Earth Strong Sister Sharon from Isaac Natural 1-1. You have to have turntable skill to make it sound like CD.

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Yes, sir. Who wear some glasses? 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

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Remember, gentlemen, use the word, please. 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

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Enough music to play. Enough fun. 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

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All of the people love Sugar Mine at Bounce Pan. 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

original Contour playing from Studio One. 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
8: Hi, my name is Giovanni Model, along with my sister Amoya Model and Dana Model. And we would like to say,
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0: Yeah, we. Hi, this is Black Slate. 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
1: Academy Events with BJ Production and Punch Records presents the Height of Fire Tour, featuring the return of the Fireman, King Shango, the Prophet, K-Pultan, and the Messenger, Luciano. Book now for Sunday, 20th of September at the O2 Academy, Brixton. The Prophet and the Messenger, two reggae giants on one stage for one unmissable epic night. You are strongly advised to book your tickets now.

0: Hi, babe. What's happening?
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0: I know. I nearly fell over when I heard.
1: It's Peter Terry and Helen Bradshaw's payback party. 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
0: Yeah. 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
8: Hi, my name is Giovanni Modu, along with my sister Amoya Modu and Donna Modu. And we would like to say,
7: it starts with you. 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

0: Yeah, we. 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
2: 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Jabunny's Naya Bingi drummers.
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5: Hi, my name is Giovanni Model, along with my sister Amoya Model and Dana Model, and we would like to say,
6: 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You, the youth of the community, let's head for a brighter future and open our eyes. Say no to guns, no to knives, no to drugs, and yes to life. Go!

kings, lords of lords, conquering lion of the tribe of Judah, elect of God, elect of himself, light of this world, most high Jah, Rastafari. Scepter shall not depart from Judah, nor a lawgiver from between his feet, until Shiloh comes, and unto him shall the gathering of the children be. All I and I, people, shall be gathered unto the Most High, Rastafari, Mighty I, Lagos I, Isla I, Jah, Rastafari, blessed King, blessed Lord, Mighty and thundering.

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1: Yo, cat. Yo, where you say it?
2: Well, link, Mr. May I come link, you know?
1: Why, my day I chill now, sir. Nothing there for now. Go on, star.
2: John, no, star.
1: Yeah,
2: you know. You can't say how that.
1: Who that?
2: Taurus.
1: Oh, you mean singing?
2: Yeah, man.
1: Yo, my day ever like them boy, there, you know?
2: Mean him?
1: No, but I just not like them boy, the star.
2: She take on her again.
1: No, my young man, him can't do that. I just not like him.
2: No, Olanka, you never raise yet?
1: No.
2: No, Olanka, you never raise yet?
1: No.
2: You don't know him?
1: No.
2: You may take on a girl.
1: You
2: and you don't like him?
1: For real, I just not like him. No boy, they always are sing and a laugh off them face. Not like him, star.
2: Keep my feelings here, everything.
1: What a bad mind. No,
2: yes,
1: star up.
2: Yes,
1: same. Boy, but just there, talk about the island.
2: Yeah, man, real man, I tell me, say, boy, you, Taurus.
1: I'm gonna run the place.
2: Like, hey, you're cool, man.
1: What?
2: Your daughter tell me so the man Taurus Riley.
1: Are the real big man. And that me tell you for real.
2: Yeah, man, you're the man for mad, man. Hey, yo, I'm telling you something, dude. Me not mad at you. Right now, can I tell me so? Yep. Taurus Riley in person.
1: Yes, should have bossed long time. I be a fight him again.
2: Hey, you're cool, man. You're the man for... I cut it.
1: Yeah, go ahead.
2: The man for falling. Right? We're there, yeah, we're there.
1: Yeah, man, no worry. No. Yo, Taurus, yes, them boy, then I like him.
2: I like
1: him. I be a fight them boy, they fight and chatter behind your back.
2: Mm-hmm.
1: The boy have a lot of children counter record your mouth. He's right.
2: Ah, where is it?
1: The boy have a bootleg CD.
2: Which one?
1: Leave a thing with me.
2: You know, Simon, me get a talk after this.
1: See?

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3: 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Jabunny's Naya Bindi drummers.
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6: Government!
7: Hi, my name is Giovanni Model, along with my sister Amoya Model and Dana Model. And we would like to say,
6: it starts with you. You, the youth of the community. Let's head for a brighter future and open our eyes. Say no to guns, no to knives, no to drugs, and yes to life.
7: Government!

0: Yeah, we. Hi, this is Black Slate. And you see when we... You know,
1: a conscious vibes we are spreading on. You hear me, man? Them finna say a baby boom, they get to rebel representing. I'm going to tell them, say, you are the one station we have it locked globally to the world. Hear me, I man, them finna say, you know, a conscious radio, you know, a conscious message we are sending, you know. A conscious vibes we are spreading on. You hear me, man? Them finna say a baby boom, they get to rebel representing. I'm going to tell them, say, you are the one station we have it locked globally to the world. Hear me, I man, them finna say, you know, a conscious radio, you know, a conscious message we are sending, you know, a conscious vibes we are spreading on. You hear me, man? Them finna say a baby boom, they get to rebel representing. I'm going to tell them, say, you are the one station we have it locked globally to the world. Hear me, I man, them finna say, you know, a conscious radio, you know, a conscious message we are sending, you know, a conscious vibes we are spreading, you know, you hear me, man? Them finna say a baby boom, they get to rebel representing. I'm going to tell them, say, you are the one station we have it locked globally.

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1: He that dwelleth in the secret place of the Most High

Merciful God, thank you for giving us the gift of a new day and for carrying us through another week. 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And help us treat others with patience, kindness, grace. Father, open the right door for us and give us courage when challenge may come. May this weekend be a time of rest, renewal, gratitude, closeness with you. Thank you for your faithfulness, your mercy, and your never-ending love. Amen. So take the opportunity right to take time to say good morning to each and every individual got along this way. Welcome along to Conscious Radio for another edition of the official Old Broom program this beautiful Sunday, 20th of the month of September 2026. The time's exactly 24 minutes after 10. Phone a friend and tell a friend, Mr. Marlon on the radio. Sunday morning, we're nice again wrong here.

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1: Well, I'd like to
0: thank you, God, for this beautiful morning. Every breath.
1: And if you need
0: and keeping my loved ones safe and well.
1: Let me tell you, I've got loving for you.
0: Let the coffee be hot, let the sun be slow. And the heart grateful. Enjoy the laziness, recharge, prepare the new supplies. And let us all welcome
1: together
0: the coming week with fresh energy.
1: Just me and you.
0: What a Sunday morning. Well, I'm Miss Amala.

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1: Just me and you.
0: What a Sunday morning. Well, I'm Mr. Marlon.

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0: The People's Choice.

was a thing that burns inside. It's beautiful songs of the one and only Johnny Braff. Good morning to each and every individual. To those who have joined us, just join us, welcome along, it's Conscious Radio. Sabalan in the building. Let us all remember, waking up is a blessing, not a privilege. Let's thank God for this day. Thank God for the gift of life. Thank God for a new day. And each blessing He places in our lives, today and forevermore. Go to bunks of the four legs just after 11. Something in the way. Keep them coming, I'm in the building. Me.

life is made up of 3 days. Yesterday, a day that is gone and can never be brought back. Today, a precious opportunity to learn, grow, and make a difference. And tomorrow, a day that is not promised and remain unknown. So don't live in regrets over yesterday, and don't waste today worrying about tomorrow. Make the most of this moment, because today is the only day truly in your hands. 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Tomorrow promise to no one. Today is a precious opportunity to learn, grow, and make a difference. Yesterday, a day that is gone and can never be brought back. Let us do the good while we can for as long as we can.

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One of my favorite classics. This is Jackie Edwards. Come to me. So softly the sun demands.

you love music like this and more, check us out every last Friday. The original last Friday, Golden Oldies. Inside the Anale Tongal. Roadblock of Fear. Every last Friday of each month. Resident DJ, yours truly, Mr. Marlon. Special guest this month. DJ Radio out of Goldstone, out of New York City. Talk about nice down there. What a weekend. Friday the 25th of September. Saturday we head to Ryan Mahal Banquet Suite in Tooting. And Sunday we head back to Wood Green. Or should it, I think it's Tottenham. My apology. We head to Tottenham this coming Sunday. Jawanda Tribute. St. Anne's Road.

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0: Vision. London, it's me, Alva, here to tell you about another blockbuster for the October Black History Month celebration with the most hilariously funny play to date, Where There's a Will, There's a Criminal, starring me, Oliver Samuels, and the full cast from Yard. We kickstart Saturday, October 10th, Zoroastrian Center, Harrow. 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
1: Hi, babe. 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

0: 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Japanese Naya Bingi drummers.
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6: 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The People's Choice.

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Strengthen my faith and help me to trust in God. Teach me your truth and lead me in the righteousness

and share his love this beautiful Sunday and forevermore. Said the devil is a liar. So welcome forward to the other side. 21 minutes after those 11. Big up to all the massive who are aboard the frequency right now. Welcome along, Mr. Marlon in the building. We bounce to the phone lines right now. And big up all who get big up. Bless up to all those who get blessed on the Sunday morning. Phone a friend and tell a friend, so Mr. Marlon is here. Sunday night again. In a mosque.

morning to Lily and the family. Good morning to Christine and the family. One of the Peckham girls, they big up the Sunday morning. You know you mean? Gotta say good morning to Charmaine and the family. How you doing, baby girl? Good morning to Judy and the family. Good morning to Magdalene and the family.

Good morning to Jennifer and the family. Good morning to Ozzy, say big up the woman Tancourt this Sunday. Good morning to Jasmine and the family all the way from Leicester. Good morning to Denise. How are you doing this morning, girlfriend? Nice to have your ears. You want to lead the song crew

0: Good morning to Lynn and the crew. Out to Ilford. Big up the Ilford crew this Sunday. Good morning to Gail and the family.
1: Just one love. And I knew.
0: Can you say hi to the A2Q family? Big up to the A2Q family.
1: I'll get you.
0: Nice to have your ears.
1: Someday.
0: 967, good morning.
1: Just one love.
0: 454, good morning.
1: That's all it do.
0: Good morning to Hilton and the family. 991, good morning.
1: That's all it do, baby.
0: Jackie Sweetness, good morning. Good morning to Dennis and the family. One of the Kennington crew, big up. Good morning to Christopher out of Harrow. Sounding good as usual. Keep up the great work, Mr. M. Love, love and more love from Christopher. The Harrow crew this Sunday. Good morning to Victorine. How are you doing this morning, girlfriend? Who else aboard the frequency this Sunday? Good morning to Davina. How are you doing this morning?

Good morning, Auntie June. Easy funky flirt. And the whole family. That's all it do. Just one look. Big up the Lincolnshire family this Sunday. Just one look. That's all it do. I'm gonna play some more Eddie Lovett like this.

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1: Don't you know?
0: Courtesy of Push Me in the Corner and TG Promotion. Barbados, we're coming. DJ Claudius, Mr. Marlon, Tony Garrison, many more to mention.

0: Big up to those getting the selfie gear for Barbados 2026.
1: Don't you know?
0: Courtesy of Push Me in the Corner and TG Promotion. Barbados, we're coming. DJ Claudius, Mr. Marlon, Tony Garrison, many more to mention.

0: voice of General. What a thing called a love I can feel.
1: Oh, don't you know I wanna love?
0: Got a future Ebtone Lewis this Sunday morning.

Go easy, Mommy Millie. 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Sibon Sweetness, go easy this Sunday. Big tune Sunday. Big friend Sibon Sweetness.

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1: And they're the ones who think I'm crazy. 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
0: Friday, Saturday, and Sunday.

This coming Saturday night, God's Pure Life. I'm doing something I haven't done in a while. I'm parking the car and I'm taking an Uber. I'm coming to party and represent the capital. I mean, I represent Georgetown, you know. Don't get it twisted. The capital of my country. Big up all Georgetown crew. Get yourself in gear. That was nice. East Coast, West Coast, link up. Stop moving. Mr. Marlon representing Georgetown. 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

0: some people say dark. Big up to my brother Roddy Goldstone. Keep on grooving. Looking forward to see the eye this weekend. Grooving. All the way from New York City. Grooving out all night. Link up with DJ Blondie. Select Anthony and DJ 50. Grooving. That was nice this Saturday. Grooving till I die. Friday night we'll play tunes like these and more.
1: Oh, this is DJ Marlon. No.

Good morning to Michelle, the Grenadian Queen. And bless up to Miss Aman. Big up to Monty. And big up to Brian and Crowther Wood for this Sunday morning. I will forever respect an honest person. I don't care how bad the truth hurts. Tell me and be real with me. Believe you me. I've learned to give not because I have much, but because I know exactly how it feels to have nothing. And that's facts.

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1: And don't
0: I had it no clothes to wear, no food to eat. But the Almighty have bring me through.

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1: To give the Almighty thanks and praise for, believe you me.
0: You say you do.
1: Somebody hear my story, somebody cry for the youth, yeah.
0: I will always be true.
1: There is a God. Don't make nobody tell you nothing different.
0: But you. La, la, la.
1: Days like today's sun, they will wash your school clothes. They will turn in it with the sun. And after drive, we go to school. New term, return the call over.
0: Just a kiss from your lips. And don't

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0: 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I used to be ashamed to go into classes. And the other kids used to take the mick out of that youth.

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Just keep doing the good and don't turn to no crime. 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

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What purple cloud trainers, God.

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0: 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Them, if you know, say, a baby boom, they get to rebel representing, I mean, I tell them, say, you are the one station we have it locked globally to the world.
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3: 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Jabani's Naya Bingi drummers.
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DJ Ranny from Goldstone Family out of New York, alongside Mr. Marlin, repping Greater Georgetown, DJ Blondie, repping Golden Grove, Selector Anthony, and DJ

0: London, it's me, Oliver, here to tell you about another blockbuster for the October Black History Month celebration with the most hilariously funny play to date, Where There's a Will, There's a Criminal, starring me, Oliver Samuels, and the full cast from Yard. We kickstart Saturday, October 10th, Zoroastrian Centre, Harrow, then Sunday 11th, a guaranteed full house, Fairfield Hall in Croydon, and Saturday 17th and 24th, two guaranteed full house Broadway Theatre Catford, with a grand finale Saturday 31st at the world famous Hackney Empire. Tickets available from all the theatre box offices. Where there's a will, there's a criminal. We're going back on a laugh, so tell no belly bus.
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4: Dancehall artist 450 is gearing up to make his debut performance at the highly anticipated Caribbean Music Awards, CMA. The fourth annual ceremony and showcase will take place on Saturday, September 19th at the National Academy of the Performing Arts, NAPA, in Port of Spain, Trinidad and Tobago. For 450, the opportunity to perform on the regional stage represents another significant moment in his career. It feels like a big moment for me. The CMA is a major platform for Caribbean music, so it feels like another chapter of the story that my team and I are grateful for. 450, who is also nominated for Album of the Year, told the Jamaica Observer. Vaughn, Freetown Collective, Jamason, 1TI, and Theoma are among the artists slated to perform. The lineup represents a cross-section of Caribbean music spanning soca, reggae, dancehall, boyan, and contemporary Caribbean sounds. After 3 years of staging the awards in New York City, organizers are bringing CMA to the Caribbean for the first time since its inception. Singer Fred Debs heard a lot about reggae as a young artist in his native Lebanon. Some of the stories were positive, others negative, but he saw the good side of Jamaican culture while recording Seasons, his first song. The easy listening track is produced by Dub Hut and features a strong cast of musicians including drummer Sly Dunbar, bassist Delroy Hamilton, and guitarist Nicholas Groskow. Fred Debs, who lives in California, said the message behind Seasons is simple. He said, quote, "Life moves in circles, not straight lines, no stretch, whether heavy or sweet, lasts forever. The hard times pass and the good ones too," he reasoned. "If you lose your perspective, you lose the compass." The song is about standing firm in whatever weather you're in, keeping your heart open and your feet moving. Fred Debs has been musically active since age 14. From the Frique region of Lebanon, he performed in bars and at festivals and was a contestant on the X Factor Middle East. On January 8, 2026, Silk Radio UK hosted a landmark radiothon in support of communities affected by Hurricane Melissa in Jamaica. After careful evaluation to ensure that every contribution served a truly deserving cause, the station directed all proceeds to the students of Dumfries Infant and Basic School in St. James, Jamaica. While the school's physical infrastructure, including the roof and essential facilities, required urgent attention, the team discovered an equally pressing need. Students whose families were struggling to provide books and basic educational necessities in the aftermath of the hurricane, addressing these gaps became their immediate priority. Silk Radio UK is proud to announce that this partnership will not be fleeting. They're formally committing to a second radiothon in early 2027 with the intention of supporting the school in whatever capacity is required. In essence, Dumfries Infant and Basic School will remain their charity of choice until they're confident that the institution and its students are on stable, sustainable footing. In a statement, a Silk Radio representative said, quote, "We extend our deepest gratitude to every listener, donor, and supporter who contributed to this mission. Transparency remains central to our ethos. Our donors can be assured that their generosity is handled with integrity and directed exactly where it is needed most." The students, our liaison, Miss Savannah, and the school's principal, Miss Anna Green, have expressed profound appreciation for this vital infusion of goodwill. We also acknowledge the indispensable work of Vernal Sajay, Silk Radio UK's representative on the ground in Jamaica, whose diligence and insight led us to this worthy institution and ensured the seamless transfer of funds. Silk Radio UK remains steadfast in its commitment to uplifting communities, fostering resilience, and making meaningful contributions wherever possible. Veteran dancehall artist Sister Maureen is encouraging women to embrace their natural beauty and reject dangerous cosmetic procedures with her new single, Return to Sender. The song was inspired by media reports about women experiencing pain, unpleasant odors, serious complications, and in some cases, death after surgeries went wrong. The artist said, quote, I want listeners to love and embrace who they are, practice self-love, and avoid going under the knife. She also urged women to stop body shaming each other.
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1: Across the sand.
0: What's the welcome forward on the other side?
1: He grabbed his pants, a bit of spears. Oh, how he jumped up high.
0: It's officially afternoon in the United Kingdom right now.
1: He clicked his ears.
0: Good afternoon to Lady Sunshine and your beautiful family.
1: He let go alive.
0: R.I.P. to your loving daddy.
1: Let go alive. Shook back his clothes all around.
0: Sunday afternoon. We'll bring back some memories.
1: He danced for those at Mill Street shows and county fair.
0: Good afternoon to Christine. Good afternoon to Donovan.
1: Throughout the South.
0: Good afternoon to Morell and the family, all of the bricks and crew.
1: With tears of 15 years, oh, how he dogged him.
0: Good afternoon to Sean.
1: Traveled about.
0: Good afternoon to Ali and the family, all of the Edmonton crew.
1: Walked up and died. Walked up and died.
0: Good afternoon to my DJ brother, DJ Bombshell Turbulence.
1: Still green.
0: Make myself every time, my brother. Not for

0: An artist that born on the 11th of July 1947. Died on the 19th of October 2014.
1: This never happened again.
0: Mr. 10,000 Volt himself.
1: We love this moment forever.
0: Again and again, time is the master.
1: But never
0: and Mr. Boonjangles.
1: Again.
0: Three classic shows.

0: Big up to all those who got it locked this way this Sunday. We do give thanks to your musical ear. We give thanks to your company.
1: Mine to hold as I'm holding you now. And yet,
0: big up to Ralph.
1: Never so near.
0: Big up to Christine. Big up to Miss Hammond.
1: Mine to have when the now.
0: Simone Sweet

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0: 30 minutes left in the building.
1: Never again.
0: Gonna keep it nice and smooth this Sunday afternoon.
1: Never, never again.
0: The Cone Future, John Halton, don't play a Dennis Brown. We'll play 3 John Halls this afternoon. It's only right for us to move over to the Clear Crown Prince of Reggae Music. Dennis. Love has found its way in our hearts today. Big enough to all the sing along crew got it locked this way. Dennis Emmanuel Brown.

like Christmas wrong here. Phone lines are ballistic. Big up to all the job callers out of Texas. Love has found its way into our hearts today.

0: An artist leave us with a string of hits. We can go to a dance and we'll play Dennis Brown all night long. Decorator must get some work.
1: Baby, don't you do it.
0: And when we talk about D Brown, we don't talk about the regular D Brown. 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

0: I feel I can't break the rules today, though. 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
1: Sometimes I call her up at home.
0: Misha, your dream come true. Troublesome Janet, your dream came through. All right. Gonna break the rules only for today. Don't usually do this on a Sunday, but I'm gonna do it today. Cause we rate and we respect we listeners. Love them like cooked food.

Gonna feature two songs back to back from Mr. Hugh Berry Salmon, an artist born on the 28th of August 1955, age 71, out of Anato Bay, Jamaica. The latest them favorite song. I and I call him the chairman of the board. Berry

0: Not to worry, soon return to your radio on a Saturday afternoon. Get myself in order. Very soon, very shortly.
1: Come tell me about today. Can I share it?
0: We have only patron for play on a Saturday, man. 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

0: The journey from Friday.
1: Girl, you're too over.
0: Inside the Adelaide Tongala. Saturday night, Ryan Mahal Bank in the street, Tooting. Sunday, we head to Chesna, Trinity City.

0: have a tune for future for all of the females them this Sunday.
1: I'm over.
0: Ladies, this tune designed for you and yours.
1: Let's call it a day. Got news for you. I'm glad to.
0: I said it's a one-off.
1: Hear people ready.
0: Have a future for female them this Sunday afternoon. We're cruising in the afternoon. Who says Sunday the nice? And Mr. Marlon, they're about to say murder. Ladies, are you ready? Let's sing an exercise of our vocal cords right now. Come on.

Music Gov Time to Future. One more to be out to the door. To the show it go. What a tease on a Sunday. We're cruising.

0: Big up myself, Christine, my sister. 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
1: Don't be
0: sexy, so big up myself, baby girl. We're cruising.
1: Is clean.
0: Oh, my word.

We do it all over again next week, Sunday. God's Prayer Life between those are 10 and 1. Never know, we might pop up on the radio this Saturday. We're not promising. Music is played for love. But we can guarantee you next week, Saturday, I will be, not next Saturday, the following Saturday, 100% I will be in the building. But until then, we could do this. One Miss Amalan to the world. Many are called, but few are chosen.

I would love to keep you company. Vamos a ting se dupe de se ampli se segunda Sunday. Thank you all very much for choosing Conscious Radio this Sunday. Wishing you guys a peaceful day and a productive week ahead. Can't be good, be careful, keep it conscious.

0: Even when the mountain is taller,
1: and the thought of you,
0: even when the valley is deep, I remember God is greater than all.
1: I won't cry.
0: His power and presence can do more than you could ever imagine.
1: I'll keep on loving you.
0: What seems impossible is always possible with God.
1: Yeah.
0: The word is peace until we meet again. God bless. Have yourself a blessed weekend.
1: Oh, I-

Greetings, one and greetings, one and all. My name is Lloyd Brown, and you are in tune to none other than the Governor General. Remember me tell you, Lloyd Brown says so. Governor General, kick it way.

September 2026. Believe I got earache in her.

This is what we do. Ladies and gentlemen, share the link. I have no idea what I'm doing today. No idea. Let me play some tune here. Let me just play some tune. Courtesy Joe Gibbs, Cornel Campbell.

Cornel Campbell, Rope Right In. Ladies and gentlemen, Rolls Royce Revival. And as I put it today, I haven't got a clue what to play today. Featuring Governor General. So all I ask you to do is share the link with your family.

Rolls Royce Revival. We bring back those memories of yesteryear when we was young and carefree and we could dance to a tune from its start till it finish. Lloyd Parks, bad bass player, you know. The brother can play a bass. Listen, Lloyd Parks, courtesy Jammies. I should have said Joe Gibbs.

making time to pick up Big Dread. Blessings to you and the family. Hold tight, Tracy. No children or grandchildren today. So you can rub a dub. Hold tight, Johnny English. Blessings to you and the family. All I ask you to do, share the link. Everybody share the link. We're feeding the people.

another bass player. And I was just thinking about it, you know, Leroy Sibbles. Leroy Sibbles, you know. Yeah, the singer from the Hiptones. Him player, I'd say about 80% of Studio Ones. All them Studio One tunes you listen to, I'm sure it's about 80% Leroy Sibbles played the bass on every single one of them.

taken off the album Anthology. Joe Gibbs Anthology. It's a double album. It came out 30, maybe 40 years ago. Got this on a 12-inch somewhere. Ray I.

I've got to take time to pick up G. James. Afternoon, Gigi. Please, can you send a big shout out to my son, Shay, who on his birthday today turned 17. Shay, life just start, my brethren. Bigging up to your father. We play you the sounds of the Mighty Diamonds. So on and on. This was before you were born. This was in 1978.

Black Mountain Sound System blesses on this Sunday afternoon. Stand up to your judgment. The Mighty Diamonds, one of the greatest groups that ever come out of Jamaica. 1978 recorded.

McCarr. Instead of Boris Garner. Boris Garner did play a few, you know. But Leroy Sibbles, let me tell you this. I said no. He gave me a CD one day with the bass things that he did on studio. Listen, it was about 30 tracks, you know, and it's pure Studio One bass lines. I went, whoa. This is what we do on a Sunday afternoon. We bring back those memories. The days before the grey hair got us. The days before, boy, my back hurt me, you know. The days before, boy, my kneecap, them hurt me, you know. The day before, I'm not going to the shop for me.

I've got to ask. It's going to be a silly question, you know. I'm going to ask a very silly question. You're going to look. You're going to look at the screens and you're going to say no. You got love. I'm trying to figure it out. I'm just going to say, what does FYP mean? I know you're looking at me thinking, no. See?

before you... Okay, thank you. Let's get started. Tech Track 1978. Oh, is it code for tapping to points? See, I'm not an expert on this tiki-taki-tiki. Tiki-tiki-taki-tiki. And I say, you guys have been teaching me piece by piece by piece by piece. The Wailing Souls. Taken off the album Firehouse Rock 1982. Some say...

One thing, Mr. When I come on board and I say good morning, good afternoon, good evening, and do your right thing. The platform's built for good music. It's not built, and nobody now tell me how to run my own platform. Simple as that. So me say that. I'd rather tell you than cuss. All that, Johnny England. It's not even a requesting, but if I can squeeze it in, I'll do it for you.

classics, believe me. 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Didn't plan nothing at all for that, you know. Wasn't going to do one this year. As I said, I'm winding down, looking towards retirement. And I got to take time to pick up Calvin Francis and say, Governor, do it. So, okay. 10th of October, down there in Chingford, a beautiful place. You can put on your suit and tie if you want. Yeah. Empresses can put on a good frock. Frock. That's old school for you. Old Titan Mick over there in Barbados. When we say memories. Memories. The Meditations. From the year of 1983. And remember this one, yeah?

These were the days when reggae music was reggae music, you know. You had real artists, real players of instruments. They used to go to studio, build rhythm. This is how it was. No technology, no hey hi. None of them things. They just went there with their bass and their guitar and their keyboard and make up two rhythm and draw some tune. The Viceroy's

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I love the start of your show. Definitely Sound Man business. Yeah, man. This is what we used to do when we play on Sound System back in the day. You're not a sound man unless you've got your fingers catch up in a door with a speaker box. I know creation will soon fool with your rasta. If you've had that happen to you as a sound man, I have. 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

0: Reaching out to all the sound man, sound women from back in the day. 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
0: It's a thief. 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
1: To roots man skanking.
0: You want the top section? You nip down to the train station and take the horns. You want some wood? You look for the building site and take down the hoarding from around the building site. 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

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Nothing planned today. 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I said, make me draw some tune. The year was 1980. So we're going back 46 years. Ladies and gentlemen, Rolls-Royce Revival with Governor General.

to do. Nothing planned today. 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I said, make me draw some tune. The year was 1980. So we're going back 46 years. Ladies and gentlemen, Rolls-Royce Survivor with Governor General. Believe

If you love reggae music and you want some of your friends to get involved, share the link. Make them hear what reggae music is. The late great Sly and Robbie, Black Uhuru. Dennis Williams.

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It was last century, you know. Last century. The late great Sly and Robbie. Taxi 12-inch 4

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No, this was 45 years ago. I just can't make tunes like this anymore. It's not me being funny, and I love the new stuff, some of the new stuff the young guys are coming out with. But when you sit down and you think about it, could they make tunes like that have lasted 45 years? And this one's even older. 1978 Tribesman. Fredlocks. Old type Fredlocks and the family.

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Love is the order of the day today. Believe me, Panda. Ladies and gentlemen, send a heart to your loved one. 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Fredlocks, 1978.

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And then I can guarantee you, 50% of the people that stood up would be looking for oxygen.

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But it is what it is. It is what it is. You got to remember, when I originally bought this, that was like 48 years ago. And back in the day, this is how it used to go. You buy the tune the Friday. Friday night, you play out with the tune them. It's not a lie. This is how it was. As a selector, you knew your thing. You knew what to do. You know when to do it, when to do it. And off you do it. And off you do it on top of that. If I'm lying, tell me, say I lie. As a selector, I used to pick up the record them. Go home. Flip through them quick, quick, quick. Study what me need for the night. And then I was ready to go. And

the greatest drum and bass architects, Sly and Robbie, the late great Junio Delgado. Old tight Dennis Williams. Yeah, man. Brings back some memories. Gonna take time to pick up all the sound owners listening at this moment in time. Are the ex-sound owners who used to own sound back in the day? Be honest now. I want to be honest. If you didn't own, if you owned a sound back in the day, and you sort of got to the stage where you kind of grew and you said, no, I'm gonna need sound anymore. You sold the sound. Do you honestly wish you had a little sound system now?

the process I was in, and I'm thinking, nah. I don't know, I just, nah. These were the days when Soul Man was Soul Man. Rolls Royce Revival, we bring back those memories. Watch out for the 10th of October, my Earthstrong. Hopefully I'll see you all down there where we can play some real proper reggae music. Watch out for the 14th of November, Rolls Royce Revival. Back to the home. Ladies and gentlemen,

Make sure you come, you know. Because believe me, I'm not playing with music anymore, you know. I don't care who don't like me. I don't care who's got any grief. People don't like me because they want to be me. So I make them go on and do what they have to do. I have tunage, punt up a tunage. I will never run out of music. Been collecting 55 plus years. Dennis Reed, Land of the Rising Sun. Ladies and gentlemen, Rolls Royce Survivor.

0: bringing back those memories.
1: So don't look the eye, spend the time.
0: Thank you, Michael.
1: So slow. And
0: everybody's everybody. And this is what I always try to tell people. Everyone's different, you know.
1: So you shall be.
0: Everyone is different.
1: Patient, my brother, tomorrow shall be bright.
0: It's just what it is, it's just life.
1: Yeah.
0: Everyone is different. Some people might like this tune I'm playing now.
1: Bright today.
0: But then some people might not like this tune I'm playing right now.
1: Brighter.
0: If I lie, tell me, say I lie. Some people say, Governor, you're bored. And I'm not being boasty. This is just who I am. Who do you want me to be? Different? Be like everybody else? No. I refuse to do that. Why?

0: Thank you, Michael. This is what I do.
1: With hands and heart together.
0: All type Bermuda herbs.
1: Give your brother's burdens. Jah will guide us through.
0: We are all individuals.
1: The land of the rising sun.
0: I'm just a person that just likes playing music. I've been collecting music for many, many years. I like sharing the music with you, and you over there. That is what I do. Share my music. Bin Sherman.

when we say true, real reggae music right here on a Sunday, the 20th of September, 2026. Me, myself, and I, the original Governor General. Remembering some of the greatest singers, you know. As we've got older, they've got older. They're now walking with the ancestors. One great singer that's now walking with the ancestors, Mr. Sugar Miner. Listen to this. This definitely blues dancehall days. The year was 1984. Taking off the album Wicked Egg Feel It, Sugar Miner.

0: Hope I got this right. Bobolino. 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When we say
1: she stays on my mind all too
0: I know that BS, I'm rolling it.

Moon Celebrity, along with Al Massive and Al Crew lineup, them can't get we out. When it comes to championship, is we have it. And when it comes to dignitary, oh God, we're not talking about the business. We are very versatile. And when it comes to sound, you can't pass we, because we are done across the board already and all them kind of things. Step up

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When we set reggae music, you know, Rolls Royce Revival style. Me, myself, and I, the Governor General, streaming live from the

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If you love the life you live and live the life you love, give me some signals. Got to try. Meaning of Life, Leroy the Don Smart.

When we say Leroy Smart, you know. It can bring love. Leroy, the Don Smart. Ooh. 33 speed, 1979. Yeah. Pride and ambition. Leroy the Don Smart. Rolls Royce Revival.

now those days, man. 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The Nandy. It's been a long time later, this one. Got no ladies and gentlemen. It's like people put on tune, you know, and there was nothing wrong with them. And then I try and make hit of the tune that we never buy. No, I'm going to be honest. Tell me like this dark street. They're trying to make hits out of tunes that we never bought. Think about what I'm saying. Are some of them tune out of £300, £400, £500? Because we never bought them. They were rubbish then. So they're rubbish now. When we talk original thing, you know, 1975, this is the repress. Black Roots 7-inch 4-5. Ooh. Oh, yeah. Tell me this tune.

0: Why people have to test me, sir? Go on, listen, let me have the other piece then. You don't even come say good afternoon, good evening, but you are the next piece.
1: Oh, yeah.
0: See the piece, yeah? When we tell you something, I've true, we have true. It's not something I'm making up. This is on a mellow.
2: You come knocking at this door, but
0: this is on a mellow records, 12-inch 4-5.
2: He says you are full of sin and my contamination. I know it's torturing.
0: Believe it, I'm not stemming this. We're in the business to call it stems. This is how this piece came. I've had this since 1975. The 12-inch 4-5 on Mellow Sound 12-inch 4-5. And this is how it comes.
1: Oh, yeah.

That's how it come. When Mr. Matavit. And see, this is the bit that I always said to myself, everybody's different. I have no reason to lie as a DJ. Some people do, but that's a for them business. That's nothing to do with me. Got nothing to do with me whatsoever. That's what they want to do. Believe me on this, I got into trouble many years ago. I used to do a roving report. I used to go around and check people's dances and give people a report. People wanted to hurt me because I told the truth. If your dance is empty, your dance was empty. What do you want me to say? What are you supposed to say for? I said no. Me and Lip catch up. And this is why I'm not in it with nobody. I love my reggae music, but I'm not going to catch up with anybody over reggae music. And this reggae music is supposed to be about love, peace, harmony. You know what I mean? It's our local newspaper. If you're agreeing with what me, I say, say aye. When we say Clinch Records, ladies and gentlemen, real reggae music.

when we say reggae music, Rolls Royce Revival style. Me's a man that like me reggae music, you know. Me love reggae music. And that's my genre. Me not everything. I can't be the champion of everything because that don't make no sense whatsoever. If me like, I can do the weddings, christenings and so forth. But when me a player and me want to play, me must play when me know if I play reggae music, real, authentic reggae music. Sammy Dread, 1979. Freedom Sound, 7-inch 4-5. And I remember this one, yeah?

0: 1979, Sammy Dredd. And that's saying not to shoddy, you know. In the chat room on Tiki Talk. Ladies and gentlemen, can you deal with him? I'm showing him all this thing got. Freedom Sound 74.5.
1: And he boogie to the ground. Then he dance to the rapper now. All to the now.
0: Easy to play regular tunes, believe me, Panda. I just woke up today on one of them tips that I've been in this business too long.
1: Oh, yeah.
0: I will say, we're in the year of 2026. We're not in the year of 1960, 1970, where the DJ would say, hello, ladies and gentlemen. This is Sammy Dredd, aka On The Move.

0: sound completely. When you meet them, you think, "What? That's not your voice." Or you can have a radio voice. It's either you have it or you don't have it. Simple as that. If I lie, tell me say I lie. Everybody should accept you for who you are. Simple as that. Michael Rose got this on a Boss 7-inch 4-5, ladies and gentlemen. I know I'm winding up some people today, you see. But let me wind them up. Why do you have to be different to be on radio? You just be yourself.
1: Oh, as I sit on the beaming willow tree now.
0: If I'm lying, tell me some lying.
1: Inside of me is burning out of control.
0: 1979.

taking time to pick up everybody on board at this moment in time. Glad to have you on board, streaming live from London, UK. Born free. That's what we all done. We're all born free.

Hold tight, Jamrock 68. This is Blessings, Gigi, and all the listeners. Shout out to Dr. Alimentado. Oh, and the Messenger Sound System for a great night in Govan, Glasgow, Friday night. Come on, Glasgow. You know what? Let me just dip into the archives. Sonny Blackskin, Washington. Inside the archives.

0: You see, when I play things like this, because I would never be ashamed of who I am. Yeah, it's got scratch in it, I know. I originally bought this back from Jamaica in 1994, if I remember rightly. Bought back a suitcase, you know. On site, Kathy 59. I would never apologize for who I am. And everybody, even if you're not a black person, not black, whatever race, color, creed you are, just be proud of who you are. Don't make nobody tell you not different, you know. Just all be proud of who you are. Because we're all living upon one planet, you know.
1: Fight against your black skin.
0: The planet is beautiful. It's just some of the people that live in it. That's all I've got to say about them. When we said the archives, you know. Another one from Sonny Blackskin, Washington.

you think so this one bad? He went over to Joe Gibbs and recut it in 1978. See the Joe Gibbs piece of it? La, la, la. See the Joe Gibbs piece of it? Same lyrics, different rhythm. Ladies and gentlemen, Rolls Royce Revival.

But it takes me, you know. So I'm interested in authentic dub plates. I really don't want to go down that avenue with me. Roman Stewart, 1976.

Dillinger, 96, a hit song, 1976. Yet again from the summer of 76. When we say we bring back some memories, select today, I'm on the hour. I woke up in one of these moods today, you know, and I said, you know what? Certain things me see, certain things me I see, and certain things me I see. And boy, ladies and gentlemen, this is how we used to rave back in the day. Right, I'm going to give you a later piece. This is 79. This came out on a Pantomime 7. Listen. Wayne Jarrett. I'll give you the 1977 piece in a minute. But this was 79. Youth Man.

reaching out to all the sound men, the sound empresses. A weekend must get paid. Glenroy Richards, 1977, Grove Music 7-inch 4-5. Like I said, if you can Shazam any of them, get them on your MP3 collection. But not a problem with that, you know. Lord, always, yeah. When we say old school memories, you know, it's on a kind of different tip today. I had nothing planned. I sat there and I actually named the show Rolls Royce Survival. I haven't got a clue what I want to play today. I just sat down and I thought, you know what? As a selector, just draw some tune for the people in. Yabby U from 1977.

Tune bad. The Abbey U from 1977. This is what we do. We're in a fella fashion here, you know. We don't make a man wait for a man to play a tune when we have the tune for play. Ladies and gentlemen, Rolls Royce Revival. And believe me when I say there's certain people that are in the chat groups have been to the Rolls Royce Revival dances and they know what it's about. It's not about the same old, no, no, no. Well, until we can join there. But when it comes to real, authentic reggae music, ladies and gentlemen, I know a lot of you, you like your Afro beats, your jungle, your hip hop, and so forth. But I can guarantee you, you know all the tunes that have been played. We grew up with them. We grew up with these. If it's lie, tell me, say a lie. Enough of us grew up listening to these tunes.

118, hold tight. It's a big tune. Diverse Doctrine, 1977, Ras Bouma. Grove Music, 7-inch. And when it comes to some of the new stuff, me like to bring it to the people in, you know. I really like to bring it to the people in. It's 6 minutes away from the hours of 3 o'clock here in the UK, 6 minutes away from 9 Kingston, Jamaica, 6 minutes away from 6 o'clock in the morning over there in Dubai, 6 minutes away from 10 over there in Trinidad and Tobago. Alton Ellis did it first in 1968 on a Duke Reed 7. Originality.

Shabba, Coco T. Love me too, the late great Coco T. When we say we bring tune to Uno, you hear the Jamaican coming at me? Bring tune to Uno. Ladies and gentlemen, as I played that, because it was Cux and Dardan alternates, I said to myself, maybe draw two studio one. A long time in a drawing a studio one. Studio one! The Gladiators from the year of 1977. Mercury draw one and two studio one. On a ready? Na, na, na, na, na, na, na, na. Try finding this on a 7-inch. Jeez! Gladiators, courtesy Studio One.

0: Peace truce. The gladiators. I've spent about 25 years trying to find a clean cut of this, you know. One with some tapping panic. I've actually bought 2 7s. Two, you know, no one, two.
1: If we would only stop.
0: And they were this mix. I said no.
1: Prophecy must
0: never seen this on a 7-inch, you know. Never.

Outside Lady Mars. More tune to come, you know. 1977, The Gladiators, Peace Truce. I know it did come on a disco, but I've never seen the disco. I've been trying to find it on a 7. Not happening. Not happening, even in Jamaica. I'm gonna know about that one day, you know. And especially if you can find it with a top end clean, somebody get it off the master tape, that would be brilliant. But no, when we saw a complete on Studio One, select. I was telling people this for years and years and years. There's two pieces of this Reggae Magic. There's two pieces. I know Jemmy Magic's got a dub plate of this. Bad. Ain't bad till bad can bad no more. Tough piece of tune. Ladies and gentlemen, Studio First. This is the fast piece, Jackie Mattoo. If you know them tune, give me some signal.

Hold tight, Colin. All the crew in St. Vincent and the Grenadines, big up. See, this is the fast piece. Select. Ta. Here's the X piece, yeah? The slower piece to it. Like I said, two from Studio One, both from Jackie Mitu. Ladies and gentlemen, reggae magic.

he can't help but sing Jimmy Magic. 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When I heard it, I went, no. Proper things. Reggae Magic. And if I remember rightly, it was Trevor Hartley that sang it for them. No, Trevor Walters, I think. It was Trevor Walters that sang it for them. And I played it in Birmingham. Was it Birmingham Carnival, if I remember rightly? Reggae Magic. Tear down the whole place. Well, that's a tear. It ripped the whole place to pieces.

When we say some Studio One, you know. 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The year was 1971. The late, great Dennis Brown. And this is the piece me like for ear. 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If I Follow My Heart is the album.

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1: She reaches out, takes my hand, squeezes it and says, how you feeling? 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
2: Ladies and gentlemen, Dennis Brown.
1: And if that's not loving me,
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0: Hold tight, Mark in Brixton. Hello. 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
0: I can't keep up without a message, Nim. Hold tight, Whitey. Hold tight, Sanu. Hold tight, Mohammed. I beg you. I kind of went off track then, you know.
2: Just meet up tight in the middle of a night.
0: And then I'm now my DJ.
2: I love you
0: so. Selector.
2: Tight, you know?
0: Selector. I sort of went off track, you know. Make we go back to the studio one. Make we go back to his studio one. Johnny Osborne. Make we step back in our studio one. Ladies and gentlemen.

And would you believe it? He re-licked this again, you know, in 1997 for Rad's Records. And I actually like this piece from Rad's Records, you know, this piece, yeah. Tell me not bad. Tell me this piece not bad. Rad's Records, 74-5, 1997. The great Johnny Osborne.

23 minutes past the hour of 3 o'clock here in the UK. Streaming live from London. My name is Governor General. He gave them all. Map this one doubly at top.

0: When we say shoot your first, you know. 27 minutes past the hour, 3 o'clock. Make we play some more Studio One.
1: Moses! Drop the rock.
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Signal was about, it's about 3 years ago now. The Burning Spear, Rocking Time, if I remember rightly, 1973. And who said them down? Who said them tune can't play a revival now? I have this argument all the time. Entertainment is entertainment. When we talk about Studio One, the late great Sugar,

Gonna take time. So we got Marvin and all the Derby crew listening right now. Bless up 24. The late great Sugar Miner.

tonight, Valerie Jones. So underrated. No. Believe me, Sugar Miner. Big, big, big, big, big artist. But you know what I'm saying? When it come here, Rolls Royce Revival, when a normal can't play the full thing, the normal everything. We're just different. Somebody could do something different. On a

Recorded for Studio One, 1980. The great Freddie McGregor. We'll have our next piece to you now. We're not easy around here. E.T. Webster went down to X-Ray Studios in 1982 and cut this.

0: they must be find a DJ if they play with me. 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But yes, I'm true. I said, no, I'm all right. I have some true.
1: Put your trust in the Son of the Most High.
0: As far as I'm concerned, in life, you do what you have to do. And as far as I'm concerned, if I come out and bring my machine out, I'm coming out there to play. Play, entertain people and play music. I'm not here there just to play the top 10. 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

0: Rastafari. 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
1: Boy, you want to see me then? I'll be a little one DJ named Governor General appears from sack.

minutes away from the hours of 4 o'clock here in the UK. And it looks like a really nice day outside, you know. Look like the sun are shining. Hold tight, Solis, vibing in Dublin. Hold tight, Steph over there in Dublin. Ladies and gentlemen, what we say? Worldwide listenership, you know. Worldwide listenership. I've got to take time to pick up every country listening right now. The world is listening. And what are we listening to? Studio One. Johnny Osborne.

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Select. 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And sometimes I sit down and I say, sure, play some Dennis Brown. Dennis. 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

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Zing, zing, zing, zing, zing, zing, zing, zing, zing, zing, zing, zing, zing, zing, zing, zing, zing, zing.

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0: featuring Abby with a voice that's smooth and soulful. Landing soon on Nyzer Records. Search Jack Wilson, When I Need Love, or follow Jack Wilson for the release updates. Jack Wilson featuring Abby, When I Need Love, Nyzer Records. 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
2: 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Taking you musically down memory lane, DJ Mr. Marlon alongside special guest Jenny Magic with Little Andy, giving you lovers rock, reggae, old and new, and rare groove. Also, artist New York singing his latest song, Hustling Man, 8pm till 2am. 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
2: Academy Events with BJ Production and Punch Records presents the Height of Fire Tour, featuring the return of the Fireman, King Shango, the Prophet, Cable Turn, and the Messenger, Luciano. Book now for Sunday, 20th of September at the O2 Academy, Brixton. The Prophet and the Messenger, two reggae giants on one stage for one unmissable epic night. You are strongly advised to book.

0: We are busy,
1: you know. London, it's me, Oliver, here to tell you about another blockbuster for the October Black History Month celebration with the most hilariously funny play to date, Where There's a Will, There's a Criminal, starring me, Oliver Samuels, and the full cast from Yard. We kickstart Saturday, October 10th, Zoroastrian Centre, Harrow. 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
8: Yo, this is me, MC Bushkin, just telling you that this show here is sponsored by Flying Squad, the number one in professional leaflet distribution. My gosh! You know, sir! This is me, MC Bushkin, bigging up the original Joe Uprising. You lost.

Rastafari uprising. You're listening to Joe Prising. A real thing, you see me, I say? Girl, them sugar. Kick it away for more love from Kusha, you see me? Bless.

Yemen Job Rising signing in on this Sunday, 20th day of the month of September, 2026.

So we say greetings, we say blessings to one and all tuned in, pristine, touched in, turned on. 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So as we step into another edition of the original After the Rice and Peas on a Sunday, with a blessed love and greetings to the east, the west, the north, the south, the four corners of London, home and surrounding counties, our global listeners, wherever you're here from, we greet you.

down to a double G Governor General. One down to four with the Rolls Royce Revival on a Sunday. Big up yourself, Governor, all right? Catch him next week, Sunday, by the grace of the Almighty, doing the business once again, all right? Big up yourself, Governor. If you're a regular listener to the original After the Rice and Peas on a Sunday, you know we span the decades and more, bringing forward some of those good memories out of yesteryear. Between the hours of 4 and 6, we feature some good soulful R&B gems, memories by the score, gems, nuggets, whatever you want to call it. We feature them right here on a Sunday. Once again, between the hours of 4 and 6, 6 down to the hours of 7 p.m., we feature. We turn forward the hands of time once again, and we feature some of those reggae-matical gems out of yesteryear. Once again, I hope we find you all in the true best of health and strength, and all is good with you, yours, and mine as we currently speak. We're going to feature some more classical gems for your listening ears on a Sunday.

an absolute, absolute anthem. Howdy yesteryear. The voice of a superstar. Take your time, young man, hear this.

So once again, if you've joined us around here, www.consciousradio.com, all the W's. Yeah, man, Joe Pricing with a show entitled The Original, The Original, The Original, after the rice and peas on a Sunday. We're approaching about 5 minutes away from the top of the hours. Over 5 p.m., whatever you're doing this Sunday, we ever do give thanks for your listening ears. Trust me, I am. Gonna squeeze in maybe one, two more before we take the all-important CIB community information break at the top of the hours of 5 p.m. Let's squeeze some more of those good back-in-the-day disco beats. Inside the second hour, we're gonna cool down the pace, alright? So, yeah.

So we're going to take that all-important CIB. Don't touch that dial. Don't say a word. Don't do nothing. When before with some more sweet music for your listening ears on a Sunday right here.

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1: 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Friday, 18th of September at the Phoenix, 66 Westo Street, SE19 3AS. 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Also, artist New York singing his latest song, Hustling Man, 8pm till 2am. 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

20th of September at the O2 Academy, Brixton. The Prophet and the Messenger, two reggae giants on one stage for one unmissable epic night. You are strongly advised to

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0: London, it's me, Oliver, here to tell you about another blockbuster for the October Black History Month celebration. With the most hilariously funny play to date, Where There's a Will, There's a Criminal. Starring me, Oliver Samuels, and the full cast from Yard. We kickstart Saturday, October 10th, Zoroastrian Center, Harrow. 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Where there's a will, there's a criminal. We're going back on a laugh, so tell no belly boss.
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0: call 07-850-008-381 and we'll see you for the People's Choice Celebration Birthday Party for Governor General on Saturday the 10th of October at Hayes.
1: Get ready for 2027 with Mama Africa Ghana Excursion. 8th till 14th November 2027. 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
8: Yo, this is me, MC Bushkin, just telling you that this show here is sponsored by Flying Squad, the number one in professional leaflet distribution. My gosh! You know, sir! This is me, MC Bushkin, bigging up the original Joe Uprising. You know, sir!

National Jamaican authentic artist. So whenever time I man in London, I always tune in, say to the man called Joe Uprising. You don't know DJ personality. Saying DJ presenter. Saying sound killer. Big up yourself, Joe. 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

Chilla, the voice of the legendary Sir Barry White. Simple on a Sunday. This is how we work, right? www.consciousradio.com. Don't forget, each and every single Sunday, and by the grace of the Almighty, you can catch me, Joe Uprising, with a show entitled The Original After the Rice and Peas on a Sunday, a show where we span the decades and more for your listening ears, okay? Tune in. Between the first couple hours, four down to the hours of six, we feature some of the good soulful R&B gems out of yesteryear. The final hour, 6 p.m. down to 7 p.m., we're going to feature some reggaematical gems out of yesteryear, and in no particular order. Right about now, bigging up all the people able to tune in, lock on, and appreciate, gravitate. Big up all the people holding a reverence and meditation and got it locked. If you're in your place of work, big up yourself. If you're at home and you're getting on with your Sunday chores, big up yourself. We ever do give thanks for your listening ears. Let's continue squeezing some more big songs, some classic songs, some original songs out of yesteryear.

Till what a gem. KIS, we keep it simple. Right here on a Sunday. Mad. Yeah. Tell you absolute, absolute and total niceness guaranteed right here on a Sunday. And don't forget, each and every single Sunday you get a different show. Not the same tunes in, week out, alright? For real. Gems on a Sunday. Let's squeeze a few more and then we're going to take the all-important CIB top of the hours at 6 p.m. when before and after that to Reggae-matical gems for your listening ears, man. Let me squeeze in one from Whitney. As I

Tilly, the voice of the legendary, one of the sweetest, sweetest voices ever, Whitney Houston. I'm going to take one more, and that's going to take us right up to the top of the hour, 6 p.m. Remember, forward reggae, multicultural gems. Whitney, take the last piece. Take the last piece, Whitney.

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1: Right. 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Taking you musically down memory lane, DJ Mr. Marlon alongside special guest Demi Magic with Little Andy, giving you lovers rock, reggae, old and new, and rare groove. Also, artist New York singing his latest song, Hustling Man, 8pm till 2am. 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
2: Academy Events with VJ Production and Punch Records presents the Height of Fire Tour, featuring the return of the Fireman, King Shango, the Prophet, K-Bolton, and the Messenger, Luciano. Book now for Sunday, 20th of September at the O2 Academy, Brixton. The Prophet and the Messenger, two reggae giants on one stage for one unmissable epic night. You are strongly advised to

0: London, it's me, Oliver, here to tell you about another blockbuster for the October Black History Month celebration with the most hilariously funny play to date, Where There's a Will, There's a Criminal, starring me, Oliver Samuels, and the full cast from Yard. We kickstart Saturday, October 10th, Zoroastrian Center, Harrow, then Sunday 11th, a guaranteed full house, Fairfield Hall in Croydon, and Saturday 17th and 24th, two guaranteed full house Broadway Theatre Catford with a grand finale Saturday 31st at the world famous Hackney Empire. Tickets available from all the theatre box offices. Where there's a will, there's a criminal. We're going back on a laugh, so tell no belly boss.
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8: 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My gosh! Hello, sir! This is me, MC Bushkin, bigging up the original Joe Uprising. You know, sir?
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Chill inside here, the final segment on a Sunday. The original After the Rice and Peas on a Sunday. 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

0: So don't forget next week, Sunday, all roads lead to the place like the Chestnut Community Centre over there, St. Anne's Road, N15 in Tottenham. We pay tribute to the member of one of Conscious Radio's icons, pioneers, Jawanda. The event kicks off at 2 p.m. in the afternoon and it goes right up to the hours of 10 p.m. A whole heap of people going to be passing through, past and present. Conscious Radio DJs will be there. You will have some PAs, you'll have speakers, you're going to have drummers of all kinds. Please do roll out and support the thing. I'll be there, Mr. Marlon will be there, Likalandi will be there, Judy Jacobs will be there, Lady F. Essie, Sister Essie will be there, the whole entourage, Chancellor D will be there, Stevie Marshall will be there, the list goes on. Everyone's going to be there to roll out and support the memory of the great Jawanda from Conscious Radio. Squeeze, Joe.
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0: Yeah, man, so if you like songs like this, Forward Out next week, Sunday, don't forget we'll be down there squeezing out some big tunes for the memory of Jawanda. Over there at the Chestnuts Community Centre, St. Anne's Road, over there in Tottenham, London, in 15. The whole of the entourage will be there. Let's squeeze some more songs on a Sunday. Squeeze, Joe.
1: Babylon, I fight the earth.
0: Luciano Capleton right here in the UK. Make me squeeze off on Lucci.

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But we feature the voice of the messenger. Squeeze again the jaw.

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The Big People's Party family presents their end of month, the final Saturday of each and every single month over there at the All Nations Bar. Features DJ Fresh out of the Big People's Family, Seduction City, alongside Little Andy, Jimmy Magic. That takes place over there at Broad Lane, Tottenham, London, N15, 4DW, the All Nations Bar. Admission is £10 in advance. More on the door. And that's next week, Saturday night. Big up the squad, Flying Squad, the Flying Squad family. Daddy Egan and Mama Brenda. That's next week, Saturday night, Big People's Party over there at the All Nations Bar. 81 Broad Lane, Tottenham, London, N15. You know, says original roadblock over there. Let's squeeze off some more big songs around here on a Sunday. One more Luciano.

Voice of the Messenger, Luciano. Hold tight, just on. I hear you long.

And once again, don't forget, check out next week at the Chestnut Community Centre over there in St. Anne's, Tottenham, London, N15. Tribute to the memory of one of the conscious radio icons. Jawanda sadly passed away, no longer with us. Like I said, we'll be out there paying tribute to Jawanda. The whole entourage will be there next week Sunday. I won't be here next week Sunday. I'll be playing over there at the Chestnut Community Center. Please do forward out, roll and support. You understand me, I say? Support. Mighty Diamonds.

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flat if you've got mighty diamonds in your collection. Dig deep, man. Let me squeeze off two from this particular artist. Absolutely love his style. It's Sunday. So let me continue with the Sunday flavors. This is the voice of Mikey, Mikey Spice. Many artists have sung this over time, but I'm going to squeeze the Mikey Spice today. Squeeze your... Hold on there. Mikey Spice. Hold on.

And the voice of one of the younger generals in the business, the voice of Mikey Spice. A squeeze off another Mikey Spice road here on a Sunday. This particular one has been sung by Dennis Brown Alton, Ellis Delroy Wilson. Too many to mention. Let me squeeze it right here on a Sunday. Freddie McGregor also squeeze a piece of this too. Why may I tell you, listen what I go on Sunday.

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We've got about 10 more minutes left on today's show. If you've just joined us, www.theconsciousradio.com. Don't forget each and every Sunday, by the grace of the Almighty, you can catch me, Joe Verizon, with a show entitled The Original After the Rice and Peas on a Sunday. A show where we span the decades and more for your listening ears. 50s, 60s, 70s, 80s and 90s, and we can come right up to date. Last week I gave a reggae show. A lot of people said, boy, Joe, we need another one of those. Don't worry, one soon coming. A 3-hour reggae show on a Sunday. I'll keep you informed. Don't forget, next week, Sunday, I will not be here. You might get the DJ Robot. I don't know who. Right? But I won't be here next week. Sunday, we'll be over there at the Chestnuts Community Center, giving thanks and praises to one of our very own, Jawanda. Freddie McGregor, hear it.

Absolute, absolute and total niceness. I got about 6 minutes, 7 minutes more of the show. Absolutely wonderful. Once again, don't forget next week, Sunday. All roads lead to the place like the Chestnut Community Centre over there in St. Anne's Road, Tottenham, London, N15. You can't miss it. The big park right in front of St. Anne's Hospital. You cannot miss it. Admission over there is absolutely free. Come and join the wall of the entourage over there. I'll be there. Like I said, I won't be here next week, Sunday. It's been my pleasure. I'm going to squeeze possibly two more and make way. But it's been my absolute pleasure entertaining you this Sunday. And don't forget, each and every single Sunday, and by the grace of the Almighty, 4 down to 7, you can catch me, Joe Prizen, right here doing the business. Let me squeeze up Freddie. I'm going to squeeze two piece on this, two different artists. First up, let me give you the Freddie piece.

And I tell you, Jehovah Kingdom, what a tune, man. Squeeze it one more time, Freddie McGregor. I'm going to give you two artists on this. Trust me. Hear this. Freddie.

0: don't
1: tell you one of those original foundation tunes, but I've run out of time. Time to squeeze one more in after this. But it's been my utmost pleasure entertaining you on a Sunday. Gonna leave you with some simple but some serious words to carry on your journey before I squeeze the final entry. Please don't take no liberty with nobody. And what? Don't make nobody take no liberty with you, alright? Also do remember, people who live in glass house should never, never throw stones. Anywhere. Let me feature my artist, my all-time favorite reggae male vocalist of all time. 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

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I'm out of here. Peace, love, and to guide you on your journey in life till such time.

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Where there's a will, there's a criminal. We're going back on a

More to come in, now. Don't forget to hit the like button now. Don't forget to keep sharing. Share with your friends, share with your enemies. Hell, even share with Donald Trump, you know. That's right, man. Once again, take time to big up the lines then. Absolutely fantastic show today, man. I got smart, though. Easy to me, the speaking club. You see, you got to start already, you know. Okay, to be precise, pedantic, Mr. Lady Queen says 1926. She don't like to be late. EWS Radio, Conscious Radio, your boy Wayne Cool, inside the building. Let's push some more tunes down to it, man. Someone give her more, you see? So what was the problem? Give her some more white rum.

0: Easy the grandkids. As we press on, we proceed.
1: Touch me.
0: I beg your pardon.
1: You know just how to touch me.
0: No, I don't.
1: Kiss me. You know just how to kiss me.
0: What them say?
1: You know how to make me.
0: My God.

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Sunday all day, you know. Easy to reverend. You got them knocking at my door already. You see? I told you, man. Done by association. I don't know. 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What them say?

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1: Touch me.
0: Here he goes.
1: I like the way you touch me.
0: Good evening, God's up, Mr. Winston.
1: You can love me.
0: Good evening, God's your beautiful wife.
1: God,
0: Easy Laverne. Him sitting well down in the dumpster there now.
1: Make me feel
0: something to do with seagulls in Arsenal. I don't know what I'm talking about.
1: You know how to make me feel so good.
0: Sunday evening, Sunday afternoon, Conscious Radio, EWS Radio. Before I go any further, I gotta say a big thank you going out to the one and only Mr. Hines, you know. 3:09 to the hours of 6. 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

0: 1942, before the speaking clock. 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
1: Make me feel so good.
0: I'm definitely gonna make you feel real damn good between now and the hours of 9, maybe longer, you know.
1: Make me feel
0: easy to reverend. So what are you peeping for? Give me got to Lady 6 AM. Easy Empress Michelle. Some more music around here.
1: So good.
0: Keep you grooving, keep you moving. 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Something to do with magic, you know. If you got the magic, I got the music.

0: Sunday evening, Sunday afternoon.
1: All right.
0: Getting me got to the hook. Don't forget to keep tapping, keep liking, keep sharing.
2: So much love and man.
0: Do as I say, and say as I do. EWS Radio, Conscious Radio. They say continue to beat the music around here. And we don't even get down in the cellar. Deep, deep in the cellar, you know. Easy to reference. The man that always tried to make me burn up my Sunday dinner. But I get smart, you know.

0: never had to ask for a dance. When the ladies had manners when they asked for a dance. Remember those days? The days when gentlemen used to wear some long mount shoes. Trousers up to them waist. Them pretty shirt. And a drink out of tin. That's right, EWS Radio, Conscious Radio, that's where we're taking it, man. Easy, Mr. Lady Queen. What are you peeping for? I bet you was one of them that never said, please may I have a dance.
1: Oh, yeah.
0: I bet you was. Prove me wrong. Back to the times. Ladies used to wear doo-doo plats. And I had a cream called Dax. And I had the ironing comb. You put it on the stove. Easy the lines then. There's a-

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You know that song that goes? Star. Mind your funny business. I'm going to play that one for you soon. Now. What? You see me? With high trousers, pointy shoes. I think you need to go Specsavers. Easy Father Winston. Winston said, I'm sure I did as well. Don't you start. You're gonna look for the seagulls.

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Anyway, we press on with the music just like this. Mr. Lady Queen, why don't you mind your business? Drink more white rum. What am I saying?

0: deep down in the cellar, man. 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No, she can't.
1: Got to keep it in your mind.
2: Not sure.
1: Instead of tell it to the policeman.
0: Gotta say one. Good evening, guys. Yvonne. Good evening. Good afternoon. Good evening, guys. Lady Sophie.

0: Sunday afternoon. 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
1: Remember, keep the seed.
0: You can even get some Mr. and Mrs. C.
1: Remember, keep it in your mind.
2: Not sure.
0: That's right.
1: But I tell it to no civilian.
0: As we proceed.
1: But I tell it to no soldier, man.
0: It's your boy Winkle, DGS, Living Force Family. Inside the building, we do it just like this. The late and great Mr. Alton Ellis.

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Easy there, Jamie, Inting Magic, Father Andy. Greetings.

0: once again, gonna say good evening, good afternoon, good night to Lady Cynthia.
1: I cannot let
0: blessed love, good night to you. Good evening, good night to Lady Maxine.
2: It's so strong. My love is so strong.
0: Easy Elvina.
1: And if you leave, I will surely look at me and say goodbye.
3: Stop selector. Pull it.

0: touch my very soul.
1: That's just great, man.
0: You always show me that.
1: I tell you, when you're in the cellar, you know, everything gets so hot.
0: Very tight. You've made
1: one of my computer screens just decided
0: very hot.
1: Enough is enough. It's too hot down here. It stopped work.
0: Came into my life.
1: Gonna have to start a GoFundMe fund to get a new one.

Now that screen's gone in there, I can't even see the time. You better not wait. Man, EWS Radio, Conscious Radio, we down in the cellar. When we down in the cellar, we love to play music just like this, man. What am I saying? Come here, Mr. Ken Boot. The man with the golden boot. He's a genie. He's in the lion's den. Jesus. What am I saying?

0: Them tell me said I can't play one can boot, you know. You're mad, you're crazy. When them say let's beat it down some more.
1: Darling, you send me.
0: Good God, man.
1: I know you send me. Darling, you.
0: Easy, Father Winston.
1: Send me.
0: Father Winston said.
1: Honest you do.
0: DGS.
1: Honest you do.
0: Did you get a new pair of underwear?
1: You do. Whoa.
0: I'm going to tell you, mind your business, you know. Maybe I'm not wearing none. Out of order. Let's just squeeze it again, you know.

0: Someone needs to send me a new monitor now. The computer decided that it's too hot down here.
1: Honest you do, honest you do.
0: Let's try it again.
1: Oh, oh, oh, oh, oh. You send me.
0: Evidence Radio, Conscious Radio.
1: Oh, you.
0: Since I send you,
1: oh, you
0: send, let me send you into space.
1: Darling,
0: that's right, man.
1: No matter what you do.
0: With one more from this here, man, and they go something like this. What is it?
2: When you cry because you lose someone. Or because you load your.
0: That's right, man. You can't play one, you know. Right. You can't play two.
2: Because the one I love.
0: Play this one for the gentlemen.
2: Alone.
0: I love crying.
2: Myself to you people.
0: First Sunday evening.
2: On the

0: if you listen to Lion's Den on Sunday morning and you try to cook, this is what you're going to be doing, man. You're going to be crying over your dinner.
1: You cry because you're...
0: Because it's all going to be bun up.
1: And because of load you're carrying.
0: You're going to have to start again. And you're going to have to smell for weeks.
1: Because the one I love.
0: Each of the Reverend Lion's Den. Oh. Each and every Sunday.
1: I would like to express...
0: 10 down to the hours of 12.
1: So that you can get a better understanding.
0: Original Firestarter.
1: Say...

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0: 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Don't be shy.
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1: Don't

Is it Draw It Back Enough? Good evening, to Lovers Rock Cafe. Good evening, good afternoon, long time. How are you doing? My God, see the jigsaw.

Auntie Jeannie, me hold this one back for the TOP fam. I know you just come back from boiling the kettle. I don't want me and you to come in no arguments. Yeah, that's right, man.

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Yeah. I tell you, man. EWS Radio, Conscious Radio. We give it to them, plain and simple. I beg you, please, share the links, you know. It's not all the time you must share something that's negative. Share the positive. You never know, we might make someone happy. Let me play some more music around and it goes something like this, man.

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0: Days. 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Sweetest little. 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That's right, man. I'm taking you back to the days of the radiogram. Don't laugh, lines then. 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They were the ones who invented forensic science. 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When he tell you no more pocket money, no more bobby socks, no more bubbles in your hair. Listen to this one.
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0: So you imagine if our parents, if my parents were still alive and them had a delivery from Dreamworld.
2: Baby, I love.
0: Back in the days, they would go crazy, man.
2: Yes, I do.
0: You take off the wrapper off that chair.
2: You know.
0: It's problems.
2: You're a big girl now.
0: And you know that brown cabinet they had in the corner? With glasses that they never use.
2: And no.
0: And you had to keep washing them and washing them. And you had to be washing them. You don't use them. But I'm going to tell you one thing about that plastic, you know. One thing I learned. My parents were the original Columbo, you know, because they knew every single crease that was in that plastic. And if you went in that room and you sat in that chair, they will come back and go, who sat in the front room? And you stand there looking like an idiot, because you know what's coming next.

0: Lady Empress Destiny.
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0: Don't forget to put your details in, man.
1: Cause you know me for the good times we've had before.
0: Queen M, you know them days, innit?
1: Only

It's been enough, it made sense to you and I. When it used to play music like this, and we sat in front of the radiogram with our lip long like Victory Line. 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And look at you now. In my heart. You can't get enough of it. What him say? You didn't really appreciate it then, but you appreciate it now though. 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

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The singing season coming. If you didn't know about the choir, ask Miss Two Lady Queen. She's the lead singer.

0: The Lion's Den.
1: Away from me.
0: 10 down to 12, he was.
1: 'Cause it's written down in my mind.
0: And from about 2 o'clock, you had the one and only.

0: 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EWS Radio.
1: Written down in my
0: mind. It's Sunday afternoon.
1: Down in my mind.
0: One for all the ladies.
1: Written down in
0: the ones that like to sing.
1: Written down in
0: I can't sing a damn note.
1: You are the one.
0: Anywhere.
1: You are the man that I'm longing for.
0: Let's beat some more music around here. What am I saying?

0: the top selector.
1: So them said they can't play one, Mr. Ernest. Easy, Mr. Godchild.